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I'm a world famous DJ Clue, Desert Storm. Like I said, the 9 o'clock mix is on the way. Keep it locked right here, y'all.

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0: dama, oh yeah, ke, jello, oh yeah, ke, jowo, oh yeah, ke, oh yeah, ke, oh yeah, ke.
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1: They can't skill a baby. Chris Brown, Bryson Tiller, and Face Guard never denies, huh?

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1: Yo, what's up? This Kanye to this.
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1: You know, I'm chilling with Clue. Clue runs New York.

0: say Tristan the drought. 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
1: That kid Pluto, baby.

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1: Ah, the record. Bonnie.

0: 105.1, it's the Gwen and God, y'all. I love that. Foe, the Kalani. She's got another joint with Usher. I think that y'all should take very much a listen to, because that one is dope too. So salute to that also. All right. We in the building. We in here, Gwenin, all day. Do remember the podcast, Punch Yourself Podcast, also Apartment 5H. Those things are moving. If you want to party, you can party with the Gwenin God. How parties used to be. I'll be at Harbor on the 19th and party how parties used to be. Also, Prime in Astoria on Friday. That's going down. Thursdays, the big action is going down at Sugar Daddy. So that is also a
1: movie.
0: Yeah. Mm-hmm. Yeah, I like that too. Anybody in Woodmere, New York, that's Long Island, with Woodmere. I'll be at Backstage also doing the Virgo Vibes R&B party. Woodmere. That's what I said? Woodmere?
1: You said Woodmere.
0: What is it called?
1: I don't know what you... I've never heard of that town in Long Island.
0: Never heard of Woodmere? That's like...
1: Woodmere?
0: Yeah, Woodmere. You never heard of Woodmere?
1: In Long Island?
0: Yeah, Woodmere.
1: Never heard of Woodmere.
0: That's crazy, God. You need to pay attention. Yo, anybody from Woodmere, yo, come on, man. It's near Valley Stream. It's near Far Rockaway.
1: Well, Valley Stream, heard of. Far Rockaway, heard of.
0: Yo,
1: Rockaway Beach, heard of.
0: Yo, listen, real quick. That is DJ Scenario. That's not me, Woodmere. I love you. Yeah, I love
1: you
0: Woodmere.
1: You sure it's on Long Island?
0: Yes, man. Okay. I've been there before. I've been there backstage before, man. Yeah.
1: Shout out to anybody from Woodmere.
0: Yeah, shout out to everybody in Stamford, Connecticut, too. CT, I'll be out there, man. First Friday's October 2nd at Tequila Escape with one of my favorite DJs, DJ Perfect. That's one of my favorite guys out there, too. He does his thing. All right, another Kalani back-to-back, or can I play?
1: Was it Skiller Baby?
0: No, I want to get to Shauna Paul. I don't know if is his name Sean Paul or Shauna Paul?
1: No, Sean Paul.
0: Is that Shauna Paul?
1: No.
0: Okay, cool. Well, Sean Paul, it's the number one selling and streaming Jamaican-born artist of all time.
1: Salute to Sean Paul, man.
0: Sean Paul, number one. Oh, Jules is here.
1: She late. We'll get to her next time.
0: Okay, cool. So he's the number one, and then number two is Bob Marley.
1: Okay.
0: And number three is Shaggy.
1: That's big.
0: That's crazy, right? Mm-hmm. Yeah. So, also, Salt from Salt and Pepper, she just came off stage. Well, she got off stage a little while ago, an hour or so ago, from that tour, the Iconic tour. So she's going to come up here and talk to us, and I'm going to have her take over the radio station at 12 o'clock.
1: Oh, nice.
0: So we're going to make that happen, too. All right? Let's get to Shauna Paul. Then Jules, we'll get to Jules because she's a little late. So we'll make that happen. 800-585-105.

0: saying Sean Paul, because that's how you pronounce his name, Sean Paul. So I was just saying.
1: There you go. I can picture you being like, is his name Shauna?
2: No, Sean DePaul.
0: Yeah, Sean DePaul. Sean DePaul. Yeah, that's what it is. Yes. So, shout out to everybody that's coming from that iconic tour that has En Vogue, TLC.
2: Classic.
0: And Salt and Pepper on there. Do you know En Vogue songs?
1: I know a couple, but I don't remember by name.
0: That's
1: off
0: fine.
1: The top of my head.
0: TLC,
2: you could sing one En Vogue song right now?
1: I don't remember the name of it.
0: Can you sing the song?
1: If you
0: sing
1: put it
0: song?
1: On, I might be able to sing along.
0: Oh, Sinera had $500 for you to sing an En Vogue song.
1: Off the top of my head?
0: Yeah, right now.
1: Darn, I don't know it like that. Well, give me another one. What about TLC?
0: No,
2: no, TLC's too easy.
1: Don't go chasing.
2: Of course,
0: that yeah, one. I know that. All three artists is going to be there from TLC.
1: Shut up.
0: That was yes, well, we all know that Left Eye has passed away from us. Yeah.
1: Yeah, that's why.
0: And T-Boz also, she's been sick in some of the, she has missed some shows, but I think she was there today T-Boz. Or she's there. I'm not sure. We'll ask Salt when she come in. We'll figure that out. Do you know any Salt and Pepper songs?
1: Yeah.
0: Which one do you know?
1: The big one. Salt and Pepper's here.
0: Okay.
2: Salt and Pepper's here.
1: Do you know the dance?
0: Do you know the dance?
1: I don't know the dance. I don't really do the synchronized dancing much. Do you know the dance?
0: Okay. I've seen many women do it throughout my lifetime.
1: Yeah, you're a little older than I am.
0: Yes. I've seen many. So I've seen that plenty of times. Can I get to, let's do the baby. Right, let's get to the baby.
1: Ooh, which one?
0: That wasn't the one I was talking about, but that's fine.
2: I mean,
0: we can do that, the baby. And then after that, we'll talk to Salt because she's downstairs. I'm going to go get it right now. And then we'll make that happen. Also, I'm going to try to gas her. You got to help me out. We'll just gas her to stick around till 12 o'clock and take over the radio so she can play like all her stuff. She has a new album and stuff coming out too. But we'll talk about all that. Salt from Salt and Pepper, she'll be here. Well, she's downstairs. And let me get her upstairs. And let me get some water. So I don't think she drinks liquor or anything like that. What happens?
2: I want to shout out my homegirl, Dora. She's on a check-in. She says she's listening to us right now.
0: Dora.
1: Dora.
0: How do you know Dora?
1: Love you.
2: We went to high school together.
0: Oh, okay.
2: Been friends for a long time.
1: What town did you go to high school in?
2: Central Islip. Do you know Long Island?
1: A little bit.
2: Yeah, Central Islip. Shout out to
1: CI. How did I not know you're from Long Island?
2: Because you're from Jersey, that's why. So let's get to this.
1: I feel like I should know you.
0: Hey, Priscilla, happy birthday. I see you out there. Shout out to all my Virgos, too. Town 105.1.
1: Put your face on the floor. That your legs can't stand. High freak with the word in a hand.

0: it's the Gwinnegard DJ Self. We're here. It's a Tuesday. You are fresh off the stage at Jones Beach earlier today.
1: Look, I don't know if I'm coming or going.
0: That's all right, man. Listen, this is Voila Magic. I don't know if you had a plane or a supercar that you shot all the way down here at the Power 105.1 Studios, but it's all good, right?
1: See how much I love you?
0: I love you, too. Let me start here. You're on tour.
1: Mm-hmm.
0: So now the tour has TLC.
1: Yes.
0: In Vogue.
1: Yes.
0: And Salt and Pepper.
1: And DJ Spinderella.
0: And DJ Spinderella.
1: Yes, sir.
0: Okay. So now, y'all the only hip-hop acts on the show.
1: Yes.
0: How did that happen? Or was it like, yo, you know, let's get together? Like, how did
1: well,
0: all that...
1: Well, you know, Salt and Pepper and En Vogue have What a Man together.
0: Okay.
1: Right?
0: Uh-huh.
1: And then we've been on the road with them a few times. And TLC's been doing their thing. So we were trying to figure out something. And then three girl groups came together, the idea. And it was like, why didn't this happen years ago? It's like the perfect tour. Every one of those groups have crossed over as mm-hmm. well. So there's like mass appeal, international appeal.
0: Mm-hmm.
1: Every one of these groups have mega hits, multiple mega hits. So the show is just like bam, bam, bam, bam, bam. You can't sit down.
0: Did y'all come
1: it's crazy.
0: Out, it's like one group at a time? Or
1: so
0: we're
1: doing a little mixed
0: a melody.
1: Type
0: okay.
1: of vibe.
0: Uh-huh.
1: I don't think people are doing that anymore. Everybody's like doing it to keep the party going so you don't have to stop. There's no wait time, right? Where you're changing over set or band. So you share a band.
0: Okay.
1: Sometimes you share dancers. Like we have 8 dancers that we share. And so the show just keeps moving. Like mm-hmm. a mixtape.

0: Orange and blue forever.
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0: legacy act.
1: Okay.
0: Look, I speak to some artists that's from a certain time, right? And we from New York. And what I've noticed is New Yorkers are afraid to be old. Why I say that? Like, I'd be like, people say, yo, what's up, unk, to me? And I'm like, yeah, I'm cool with being an unk. And they laugh because I'm like, I don't care. I'm unk.
1: I'm the same way.
0: Okay, yeah. I'm fine with that.
1: Call me auntie. Okay. It's not an insult to me.
0: Not at all.
1: My auntie stripes.
0: Hello.
1: And I whip your behind. Auntie got rhymes and I whip your behind.
0: Hello.
1: You know? So I'm good with it.
0: So I'm going to bounce around a little bit. Now, you have a new project that's coming out. Right? Yeah. What's the name of this project?
1: It's called Salty and Lit.
0: Uh-huh.
1: So it's from Matthew 5:13. We are the salt of the earth and we are
0: Matthew 5:13
1: from the Bible.
0: From the Bible. Yes. Okay, cool.
1: I mean, I'm a writer, I'm a producer, I make music. It's what I do, it's what I enjoy. And being creative is like actually more fun for me than being on a stage. And so I've done a couple of albums before, but I didn't have the confidence to put them out because I felt like nobody's going to hear from me apart from what they love, which is the group together. And then I started playing around and put out a couple of songs on Instagram. And I just got this overwhelming feedback from millennials and Gen X. Like, we need this kind of music. Like, this is great. This is dope. We love you, Saul. Give us more. So I started experimenting and still getting. And I'm like, oh, there's a niche for what I want to do. There's an audience still out there for me that appreciate what I've done and appreciate what I'm doing. So I just kept going until I had an album.
0: How did you navigate? And I know this is far left. How did you navigate by being a female and an artist at this time, and the drug dealers and stuff was like, hey, you know, trying to get at you? Because I'm pretty sure that you were a prize for a lot of, you know, money getters. How did you navigate through that? Was you like, oh, come on in? And you was like pushing them off? Like, how did you navigate through that?
1: I was in and around it, but I was smart enough not to be a part of it.
0: Okay.
1: I was like,
0: but how did you navigate? How did
1: like
0: you do
1: friend.
0: That? How did you do that?
1: And my girlfriend was dating so and so.
0: Okay.
1: And I was around.
0: Okay.
1: You know what I mean? And it was enough danger around for me to know not to get too deep into it.
0: Okay.
1: Yeah, not to like actually be the girlfriend of so and so.
0: The actual person.
1: Yeah, I wanted to
0: my friend date him. Yeah. Okay. I'm asking because I'm pretty sure that there's some female artists around, and you know, now they may be the prize. You know, this guy's the big blood or the big whatever, the money getter, scammer now, you know.
1: Yeah.
0: And you know, they may not know how to work around that or know the inroad of it.
1: Yeah.
0: And I think that you've seen the rise and the fall off.
1: Yeah, I know a young lady who was in a spot with her man and she got killed. They came up and robbed the spot and she got killed. We was in a little shootout a couple of times. Let me shut up.
0: And I do want you to stick around at 12 o'clock so you can take over. You going to do that?
1: Yes.
0: Absolutely. All right, cool. All right, because I want to leave. I got to go to this club and make some money. So I just need you to make sure that I don't get fired. So the music got to be on point.
1: Okay.
0: That's fine?
1: All right. I got you.
0: All right, bet.

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Turn your radios up. World famous Topping Time be crazy. Monday through Thursday, you ain't heard nothing like this. Your man sleeping with your best friend, let's talk about it. Athlete slid in the DM, let's talk about it. Topping Time be crazy. I've seen people take a 4-hour lunch break just to tune in. I've seen people fall out over a difference of opinion about Topping Time. This gotta be the greatest show on earth. DJ Self, DeGwynn and God, we all locked in. New York, New Jersey, Connecticut, the entire tri-state. You ready, Self? On the count of three, let's go. 1, 2, 3.

0: 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Obey the traffic laws, so slow down. 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Why scenario?
1: Because we love Jesus, but we don't want to meet him today.
0: We all love Jesus, but we do not want to meet him today. Everybody loves heaven,
1: but nobody want to die.
0: Why me not know? Damn.
2: What?
0: I don't know if my friend is mentally ill or he's very smart.
1: Wow. You could be both at the same. I think both could be.
2: I'd love to give my opinion on the matter.
0: Okay, cool. So, over the weekend, I did an event in Brooklyn, New York, with Joel Santana.
2: Okay. How's he doing?
0: Joel Santana? Yeah. He did good. He did about like 8 songs, and the crowd loved it. It was a 2000s party. Okay. So that was good. It was a very good party, right?
2: In the
0: 2000 party. Yeah, everybody was in their 2000s gear. They wore their Diesel shoes. Did you ever have a pair of Diesel shoes in there?
1: Did I have a pair? No. I know a lot of people that did, though.
0: I had the Diesel shoes, right?
1: Yeah. I know a lot of people that did.
0: Yeah, the Diesel shoes.
2: Hey, let's hear
0: the throwbacks.
1: I thought those were pretty boy shoes.
0: Yeah.
2: Aside from the 2000s parties, he's doing fine.
0: Yeah. Oh, I don't know. You had to DM him. I don't know. I don't know.
1: You're very invested.
0: He said, "Yo, stop the show. How are you doing?"
2: Yeah. Oh, I don't know. I thought maybe you were cool with him, but
0: yeah. Well, I mean, okay. Well, anyway, back to my story. Right. So while I'm at this party, I kind of did what I feel that men should do and a lot of men don't do, and I might get ridiculed by some, because some people think that men shouldn't do this, but I think that we should, because that's how girls get away with a lot of stuff, because girls keep quiet. Men
1: like to talk.
2: I'm staring you down right now.
0: You said who?
2: I'm staring you down about
0: no
2: what
0: well
2: you're
0: men
2: about to say.
0: I mean, women don't keep men I mean women keep quiet, but they talk, but men keep quiet. Because they laugh behind other men's back and like, ha, ha, ha, da, da, da. So now he was with this girl, right? And I know the girl, had many, many men, like 50. Many, many, many, many men.
1: Yeah.
2: So, how do you know? Because the guys talk.
0: No, guys don't talk.
2: So how
1: we just
2: know?
1: Seen her around?
0: No, guys don't talk. But I've seen, as a DJ, you see a lot.
1: You do.
2: Just because a girl's grinding up on a guy at a club doesn't mean she's been with
0: a
2: lot
0: of
2: guys.
0: I didn't say she was grinding up. But, chances are, if you in someone's car... At the end of the night,
2: getting a ride
0: and he
2: home,
0: was drinking a lot of Branson.
2: Assumptions. Okay.
0: There could be a lot of assumptions.
2: I don't want to keep interrupting, but
0: if I see you at 4:30 a.m. with Fabulous in his Maybach, right, going over the George Washington Bridge, chances are
2: you're only saying that because you know that's my favorite rapper, right?
0: No, I didn't say that, but now I know.
2: If
0: I
2: ever see
0: you
2: with
0: Fabulous, you went against the girl code. You're supposed to be quiet.
2: I'm trying to hang with Fab.
0: Right. Anyway, shout out to Fab. Right. So I told him. Right. I said, "Yo, listen. Shorty had many, many men." I told him this. Right. Most men, I think, and that's why I said I went against, I guess, what guys normally do. Most guys would laugh behind the guy's back and be like, "Oh, he's stupid."
2: Was it your friend or
0: an associate? An associate, somebody I know. It was another DJ guy. I just didn't want him.
2: A friend?
0: I guess so. His number's not in my phone, so that's why I don't know. But if we see each other, we could hang around each other. Mm-hmm. So I told him, I was like, "Yo, Shorty get busy." And he was like, "He knows." He tells me this.
1: No, he's cool.
0: Right? And I said, "Oh, so..."
2: Busy with me in my
0: So
2: car.
0: He said he likes that because she has a lot of experience. I said, "Okay, all right, cool." So I just decided to bring this to the tri-state area. If someone has a high body count, does that make them a red flag? Holler at me, y'all. 800-585-1051.

0: about our topic. I'm talking about red flags. So now, Jules, early I was talking about an associate of mine. I saw him propping around with a girl that is very promiscuous. And I want to say allegedly, but I don't think it's allegedly, because if 1 + 1, it usually equals 2.
1: Well, you said that he confirmed it, that he knew.
0: So now, let me finish the story. So now I told him, yo, shorty gets busy. So he said, I know, but I don't care.
1: Ew.
0: I want to ask you, does someone having a high body count, does that make them a red flag?
1: You're asking me?
0: Yes.
1: Probably. I mean, it depends what you're aiming for. Like, red flag for what? To, like, hook up with them also? Or...
0: Well, I mean, I don't know, because women just, oh, you're a red flag, or that's a red flag, I don't know, so, I mean, I guess whatever red flags mean to you.
1: Yeah, well, I mean, nowadays, 90% of the time, I'm dating with intention, so it would be a red flag.
0: It would be a red flag.
1: Overall, if it's someone that I want to have a potential future with.
0: So you can't have a future with someone who had sex with a lot of women?
1: Well, it just depends how they are, because if they're like a womanizer and that's in their blood, then you might be worried that it could continue on.
0: So you don't feel that people can change?
1: But if it was just something that was their past, then it is possible. Like, I don't really act how I used to act. Now I'm a lot more selective, so people can change. Not that I'm saying I had,
0: but you still feel like it's a red flag. See, Sanera, I think she's lying, right? And I'm gonna tell you why. And this is where the girl code comes in.
1: Wait, why do you think I'm lying about
0: what? I want to tell you. I was talking to Scenario about you, right?
1: So, I
0: think that you are lying, and you're being a woman, and what women does, right? Is because. Most women, they like the politicians, they love the athletes, they love the artists, like meaning performers or anything like that.
1: I don't like the artists.
0: Say it again?
1: I don't like the artists.
0: Well, I don't know. Maybe the athletes, the politicians. I don't know. You know, I mean, I'm talking about most.
1: Okay.
0: Right? I can't talk about all, because there are some...
1: Don't call me a liar.
0: There's room for selection, right? So, if this is the case, why do you know that... And I hate to say these people's names, but let's use Future for an example.
1: I dislike his character.
0: So now it's like Future's in the club. Most likely he can run off with a lot of of Chinese food, meaning take home. You understand what I'm saying? Doggy bags.
1: Yeah, I don't
0: know. You understand?
1: If
0: this is a red flag so much, right?
2: You knowing he's a red flag.
0: Yeah,
2: so much.
0: But you still go for it. So that must mean, I guess, most women are attracted to red flags.
1: I don't know about most women. Maybe they just they just like to feel like they can bag
0: a red flag.
1: A celebrity, which to me is kind of sad.
2: Which he calls a red flag. Mm-hmm. So a red flag. You agree?
1: I
0: Yo, this is, I never heard you so.
2: She's got some church shoes on. She's slipping.
1: Girls. We've already established that I can say hoes on the radio, right?
0: Yes.
1: So I can't speak for hoes. Like, I don't know what goes on in their mind.
0: Because a girl likes a guy that's a red flag, she's a hoe?
1: If it's someone that she knows is probably not going to hit her up again,
0: then she's a hoe, you saying?
2: That's what you're saying.
0: I'm actually what you're saying. I'm just be clear. I'm confused.
1: What you were saying about girls who are going to...
0: No, we talk about what you're saying. I just want to be confused. So she's a hoe.
1: I wouldn't want to hook up with a quote-unquote red flag that hooks up with a lot of people easily.
0: So she's a hoe, you're saying?
1: If it happens a lot.
2: She's like, if the shoe fits, wear it. All right, cool. Got it.
0: So now the woman instinct is kicking in for Jules. I see it. Okay. All right, 800-585-1051. If someone has a high body count, does that make them a red flag? Holla at me, y'all. What's up, boo?
3: Hi, boo. I love your topic, Tom. I'm always listening to you.
0: I appreciate it. Thank you so much. What's your name?
3: My name is Lola.
0: Lola, what's up, Lola? Lola, let me ask you a question, Lola. Keep it super real, right?
3: Yeah.
0: If someone has a high body count, does that make them a red flag?
3: A big red flag. And it's so crazy, because I don't care how successful you are, how much money you have, none of that. Like, I just can't touch you because I don't have a high body count for a reason. So I would not involve myself with
0: What is your reason?
3: I honestly, I grew up in church. It was real strict. But then when I got older, I just realized, like, just letting any man touch you, I'm too masculine for it. Like, I'm a female, but I'm just, like, I feel like you got to submit to a man, like, for you to really for me to have sex with you, spread my legs, bend over, all that, it's an act of submission.
0: And so let me ask you a question. When you was younger, you got busy? When you was younger, you got busy?
3: Nah, never. I never went through a whole phase. I only had sex in relationships. And
1: even
3: the one
1: did,
3: time I tried
1: bad.
3: Without it, it didn't work out. Yeah. I'm just religious, and I really do think, like, God would, like, punish me if I, like, you know, start going crazy. But, like, I was listening to your co-host. I think her name is Jules. And
0: yeah, Jules is here now.
3: Is her favorite rapper.
1: Yeah.
3: And he's my favorite rapper, too. But he's been around the block a few times, like, obviously, because he's rich, he's successful.
0: Jules does not care.
1: Like, wait, excuse me, pause.
3: I do,
1: pause,
3: though. I'm just
1: pause,
3: saying, like,
1: pause,
3: I,
1: pause, I, pause. Don't say something that's going to confuse people like that.
0: Jules, it's okay. Jules, let me tell you something. Certain artists that come around,
1: wait,
0: I don't care.
1: By the way, just to let you know, I'm not like, oh my gosh, Fab, I want to hook up with you.
0: No, no. We didn't say par. Chances are something is going down.
1: Yes.
0: Okay, cool. That's all we needed. That's all we needed. Yes, exactly.
1: In that theoretical scenario, yes.
0: Yes, in that scenario, yes.
1: But I just
0: not the
1: be,
0: DJ.
1: I, okay.
0: Yes, the admittance is the first thing.
1: So just saying, when I said about Fab, I'm like, oh, yes, I just want to be besties with him.
3: Me too. Me too.
1: All right, in the
3: cool.
1: room.
3: Have a good time.
0: All right, well, thank you for calling.
3: Thank you.
0: All right, 800-585-1051, keep calling. If someone has a high body count, does that make them a red flag? If you're on hold, just stay on hold. I got you.
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0: red flag. I don't. So if a girl has a high body count, right? I don't think that makes them a red flag. I just make they may have made some nymphomits choices. Mm-hmm. Some girls I feel are nymphos. Some men are nymphos. They just like to have sex, and they probably haven't found that one person that could stimulate their mind. Mm-hmm. And make them say, hey, I just want this one person. Some women just like many, many peepees.
1: So you wouldn't mind?
0: I wouldn't call that a red flag. No, I don't think I would call it. I just think that she likes to have sex.
1: Mm-hmm. So it wouldn't deter you?
0: Deter me from dating them?
1: So you did the same thing to your friend. Or someone did the same thing to you that you did to your friend. Like, hey, just to let you know.
0: And somebody said that to me.
1: Yeah. And
0: all right, the only way I would be upset is if I didn't know.
1: So, but you would still proceed with sleeping with X person.
0: So I think that would
1: but
0: be...
1: if you did
0: that
1: know.
0: Would be, if I did know, yes, I would. I've slept with girls that had many
1: so,
0: but in my lifetime.
1: How do you protect yourself then?
0: Meaning?
1: Meaning STDs.
2: Condoms?
0: Right? It's condoms. It's different ways. I'm pretty sure that, let's say, she may have or she could have went and got herself checked out and different things like that, right? But that might sound...
1: could have, yeah.
0: Yeah, so...
1: Very uncertain.
0: So me saying that is just because someone did something in their past, that don't mean that their future is the same. Because we all were young at a point in time.
1: Right, like me in college.
0: Okay, well, that might be. I'm pretty sure you've got slammed in the bathroom a couple times, no?
2: Yes.
0: In college?
1: Not the bathroom.
0: Oh, okay. I don't know.
1: We've talked about this before, but whatever.
0: In the dorm room? A lot of girls got smashed in hallways and on rooftops.
1: Just generally, to answer your question again, just generally... I would not be attracted to a red flag. I would be turned off.
0: Got you.
1: But there might be very, very few exceptions.
0: Got you. Well, I don't think that's a red flag. I think that if a girl has a high body count, I only could judge her from what she does after she meets me.
1: Mm-hmm.
0: That's what I would say.
1: Like, I feel the same.
0: Now you're switching up.
1: No, I said I feel the same. I said people change and I feel the same. If it's someone that's going to not hit me up again, theoretically, then that's a turnoff. And I would not want to be involved with that.
0: When they ghost you? You ever been ghosted?
1: I don't think so.
0: Oh.
1: But I'm just saying,
0: you think if somebody ghosts you, that means that your coochie is whack?
1: I don't know.
0: Oh, okay. Yeah, that's usually the case. I just was trying to test
1: how
0: to see
1: would
0: if,
1: someone even know that, though?
0: That coochie is whack?
1: Someone has to tell them?
0: No, they wouldn't tell you. They just ghost you. When they don't say anything, that means your stuff is whack.
1: Ugh. Like, I have questions now about that.
0: Okay.
1: I don't know if I should
0: say it
1: out loud.
0: Your Rolodex. 800-585-1051. What's up, my G's?
1: Yo, yo.
3: So the vibes and stuff, guys.
0: You ready? Yo, if someone has a high body count, does that make them a red flag?
3: Not necessarily. It can bring some awareness to you. You can probably consider it a red flag, but I think it depends on how they act, operate when they're with you.
0: You see, Jules? That's what I said. Like I agree with you, homeboy. Like, you know, if a girl has a high body count, whatever she did with Harry doesn't got nothing to do with me, because mm-hmm. maybe Harry don't know how to...
1: But you could probably assume that it's not going to be good, in quotes, if it's someone that's, well, that's high body count. I'm talking to the guy right now.
3: That depends on him, and sometimes the man can be insecure, too, so it's a two-way street. Sometimes guys be too insecure when they get a girl that has a lot of experience.
0: Yeah, like, my guy. Yo, you gotta listen to that man. He kicking knowledge.
1: Maybe they'll feel insecure if they get rejected, so they want
3: to
1: try.
3: Right now, and I'm keeping it P, and she's doing whatever. I don't even have to ask for nothing. I'm chilling right now.
0: Yeah,
3: now
0: my G.
3: I ain't stressing her.
0: Yo, salute to you. Salute to you, King.
3: You already got it.
0: All right, that's what's up, man. Good looking. Thank you for calling. 800-585-1051. We're still taking phone calls for our topic. If someone has a high body count, does that make them a red flag? Now, Salt from Salt and Pepper, she's still here. She's in the building. 12 o'clock, she's getting her computer ready because she's going to play some music tonight. So that's going down at 12 o'clock. Salt from Salt and Pepper, she's doing the takeover.
1: Ooh,
0: all right, 800-585-1051. We're still taking phone calls for our topic. That's right. Keep it locked, y'all. Shout out to my man King Kino out there, too. The V Show, the Slow Jam Party. That's going down this Saturday. That's right. This Saturday, DJ Self, the Gwinnegar, and all my peoples are being the E-Cam, L.A. Love. All of we all being there, too. All right? So salute. Shout out. Kino just texted me and said, the higher the body count, the better. I feel that way, too, scenario. My man King Kino. We call him King Dirt, but it's my guy.
1: Do you know a King Kino and a King BMO?
0: I do. I do know both of them, yes.
1: King
0: oh, you
1: Bozos.
0: Focus.
1: King Bozos over here.
2: Wow.
0: Kino! Oh, my God.
1: The higher the body count, the better? What does that even mean?
0: Maybe he should call up and explain it to you. How about that? 800-585-1051.
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0: Yeah, who do y'all have on there? Who's on the show with y'all? Who's the female?
1: Oh, that's Jules.
2: Jules Joplin. JULZJOPLIN.
1: Okay, Jules, she's here. Talk to her.
0: Because why would you have somebody so stupid? Like, she sounds illiterate.
2: Why? What don't you agree with, dear?
0: It's not what I agree with. It's just, like, the whole personality. Her balls, like...
2: What part? Explain.
1: Yeah, what does she
0: everything,
1: do?
0: I don't know. I can't even... Ew.
2: You don't know?
0: But have a great day. Not everything.
2: Thanks for calling, then.
0: All right. You're welcome.
2: Bye.
1: 805. Jules, you can't get mad because somebody got an opinion, Jules.
2: She wouldn't explain what her opinion was.
1: Yeah, but she did. She just said, oh, that's the black way of saying it. You know,
2: Wait, hold on. But what did I say that was bad? Because I said you really can't judge someone because people change. So what's the issue?
1: Hello? Yo, what's up? Jules, you can't get mad at the callers, Jules. Hello?
2: I wasn't getting mad. I said, thank you for
1: calling. Yo, what's up? Talk to me. Is that a red flag? A high body count?
3: What's a red flag, then? I got a red flag.
1: You got a high body count?
3: Yep.
1: Tell the girls your Instagram. It's got to be some girls out here that want that.
3: Snoo Rizzy.
1: All right, that's what's up.
2: You'll just
1: to
2: take
1: you.
2: Whatever got you.
1: All right, one love, bro. 805-85-1051. Keep calling. Jules, you can't be upset, Jules. Power 105.1.
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0: One, Red Flizzax. Hello.
1: Hello.
0: What's up? What's your name? Where you calling me from?
1: They call me Zelly. I'm from New York.
0: What's up, Zelly? All right, so let me ask you a question. Hey, if someone has a high body count, does that make them a red flag?
1: Yes.
0: Tell me why.
1: Because, like, you have a high body count. Like, what's wrong with you? That means that, like, you don't even care about yourself. You don't care about what you can get, what you can give people. Like, it's a red flag. Like, you're just down for whatever.
2: Guys could be horny, though. Testosterone.
0: Mmm. There you go, Jules. Take up for us.
1: Wait, what's she saying? Somebody could be corny?
2: You can't... I said, yes, guys might be just horny. You can't fit a...
0: She said horny.
1: Horny? Yeah, but so, okay, just because someone's horny, you're going to give them access to you? That's their problem. How do I respect yourself? That's
0: how many bodies you got?
2: I'm not disagreeing with you.
0: Keep it real. How many bodies? How old are you?
1: 31.
0: How many bodies you got?
1: Nah, come on.
0: You got mad bodies. You a red flag. How you a red flag talking about red flags?
2: Is it over...
0: Yo, use a red flizzard.
2: Hold on. Is it over 20?
1: No, come on. That's crazy.
0: If you got over 5, you're a red flag.
2: Over 5?
0: Yeah. Oh,
1: everybody
0: crazy.
1: Knows
0: 3
1: is a lucky number.
0: Yeah, 3. That means 9.
2: 5? You crazy for that.
0: Yeah, 3 is the lucky number.
1: Only 3.
0: Yo, this is crazy. I'm glad that you are exposing the women out here.
1: Every girl has 3.
0: So let me tell you, fellas, that is a red flag.
2: 5
0: if
2: is
0: a
2: nothing.
0: Girl says she got 3 bodies, that's the red flag. Alright? Yeah, I only got 3 bodies. Thank you for calling, alright?
1: Alright, guys.
0: So, shout to my New York people in the building.
2: DJ
0: all
2: Self,
0: right?
2: Question.
0: Huh?
2: Do you have an idea of your body count?
0: I do have an idea of my body count. I do. Hello?
2: Can you say it?
1: Hello?
0: I have no problem. Hello?
2: Say it.
0: What's up?
1: Hello?
0: What's up? I'm sorry. What's up, Destiny?
2: Hey. He's not saying it.
1: Hey, Destiny, what's up?
0: All right, what's up, Destiny? Listen, if someone has a high body count, does that make them a red flag?
1: No, it does not make them a red flag.
0: Okay, tell me why. Queen?
1: I feel like some people, you end up with a high body count. Just because some people just like to have sex, and there's nothing wrong with liking to have sex.
0: Uh-huh.
1: And then, and then for other people, it's just like you catch different vibes with different people.
0: Yes.
1: And you just so happen to like sex, so it's nothing wrong with it.
0: There's nothing wrong with it. Speak again, queen.
1: There's nothing wrong with it. I feel like females have a problem with admitting that they like to have sex.
0: Exactly. Speak again. Could you repeat it for the people in the back? Say that again.
1: You hear me?
0: Hold on, Jules. Women
1: have a tendency to think that because they might have 6 bodies, that makes them better than somebody that has 16 bodies.
0: Exactly.
1: In all reality, they all the same.
0: The same thing, right?
1: The same thing.
0: Yeah.
1: There's nothing wrong with liking to have sex as a woman.
0: Yeah, boo. Yeah, queen.
1: Okay. Mm-hmm.
2: Yes. Okay. But that's not really what the question is.
0: That's what is the question. That is the question.
1: Why is that the question? That is the question.
0: Yo, Jules is hating. She got the mayonnaise face right now because she's mad.
2: Because I'm trying to remember what I was going to say. That's
0: yeah,
2: why.
0: I know you couldn't remember because she
2: much back
0: spoke
2: and
0: facts.
2: Forth.
0: Destiny
2: no,
0: spoke
2: there's,
0: facts.
2: There's nothing wrong with it. No one's saying there's nothing wrong with it. It's
0: yeah,
2: just...
0: That red flag means there's something wrong. That's what red flag
1: yeah,
0: means.
1: Yeah, that means there's something
2: oh, okay.
1: wrong.
2: Okay, I remember now what I was going to say.
0: Okay.
2: So some girls, yes. So some women like to have sex a lot, but other women don't.
0: Yeah, but she's
1: right.
0: not talking about the ones who
1: right.
0: don't. She's talking about the women.
1: Like to have sex.
0: Yes.
1: That's because you like to have sex. You can have sex with different people different ways.
0: Yes.
1: The things that you crave from other people.
0: Yes, yes,
1: you're not
0: Destiny.
1: You're going to get the same thing from one person.
0: You're not, Destiny. Tell her, Destiny, yes, you're not.
1: You're not. So, okay, you might like this for this beat. As a man, you might like the way this person get head, but you like somebody else.
0: Yeah.
1: You know somebody else.
0: Yeah,
1: else
0: that one head game is trash.
1: Mean,
0: this one is better. Yes.
1: You know, yep. So you got to look elsewhere. That's the problem.
0: That
1: people
0: is,
1: don't
0: yep.
1: want to edit
2: it's,
1: that.
2: Yeah, it's not a red flag at all. Just everyone's made up differently, you know?
1: Right. Yeah, it's okay to have sex as a female. That's the thing. Females got to start. It's okay.
0: That's right. Thank you for calling.
2: As long as
1: you're being safe
2: about it.
0: Yo, Jules, I think you're hating right now, guys. Yo, she's speaking like a queen.
2: No, I'm not hating at all.
0: Okay, I just want to make sure.
2: It's a personal preference thing.
0: That's a queen speaking right there. Shout out to the queen. Shout out to Stunner Sandy, too, making a lot of stuff happen. Stunner Sandy, I see you out there moving, too. All right, 800-585-1051. Salt from Salt and Pepper. She's coming back up here. She got her computer ready. We're going to make that happen. Jules, what's popping? We good, Jules?
2: We are golden.
0: All right, cool. That's what's up. 800-585-1051. Remember, October 2nd is going down. Connecticut. It's called Tequila Escape in Stamford, Connecticut. DJ Self, the Gwinnigard, the All Black Affair. It's going down, y'all. It's Power 105.1.
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1: Salt, we got to get your stuff is ready, Salt. You ready? You need some time?
2: All right.

All right, all right. Yo, this is your girl, Salt of Salt and Pepper. This is my takeover. I'm taking over the radio tonight. What's up, y'all? And I'm kicking it with DJ Self out the studio of Power 105. It's my show now. I want to play my songs and some of my favorite tracks we all know and love. Let me start off with this one, Candy Rain by Soul For Real.

That was so for real. I chose that song because I think that group was so hot. They were the cutest. They could sing. They could dance. They had so much talent. And I was just waiting for them to keep going. I'm like, what happened to Soul for Real? They had a couple of hits, but Candy Rain is my favorite. Shout out to them. Yeah.

Hey, what up, y'all? It's your girl, Salt, and I'm still here with DJ Self. It's the takeover. I'm taking over the waves right now, and I'm playing some of my favorite songs, and I'm playing my favorite songs. Here's one that every woman can recite verbatim, word for word. Heard It All Before by Sunshine Anderson.

0: 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I'm checking out my man DJ Self on Power 105.
1: That's right, Chris. Now listen, when I come down to court, I'll be dunking on him, Chris. Ask Clue.
0: Yo, you playing tomorrow?
1: I can't play tomorrow, but my basketball game crazy,
0: that's
1: Chris.
0: That's what everybody say, right? You was bad. You was going D1 until you messed up your knees in high school, right?
1: That's right. But listen, they were so scared of me, man. You know what I mean?
0: You don't look like you be flying on people. I ain't dissing. You look rugged, but you don't look like you be high flying.
1: Oh, hey, yo.
0: It looks deceiving.
1: Power 105.1, y'all. You know what it is.
2: I played Heard It All Before by Sunshine Anderson because I feel like it's the biggest female anthem. Every woman in the world, I think, can relate to the words of that song. It was well written and she sang that thing. You hear me? Heard It All Before by Sunshine Anderson. We can all relate, right, ladies? What up, y'all? It's your girl, Salt. I'm still here.

0: 'cause you're my.
1: I picked that song by Angie Stone because that's my girl. Rest in peace, Angie. Gone too soon. We love you. I mean, that woman has soul. She had writing skills, arranging skills. I'm not sure people even know how deeply talented she was. And Angie did her thing on this song. Shout out to my brothers.
2: 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My mic sound
3: DJ
2: nice,
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1: All right. Let's get into some more joints. New York City, New Jersey, Connecticut. We here. I'm not leaving. My next song is D'Angelo, Lady.

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My brother, Lady, was such a great song for the ladies. The way that he paid homage to the ladies. 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So I still listen to that song sometimes and think, man, I feel like D'Angelo's talking to me. 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

ooh, Salt and Pepper. 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And when I tell you, the ladies would be singing to the top of their lungs, like, yes, another one we can relate to. Call Tyrone. Hey, it's your girl, Salt. I'm still here. I'm still chilling on Power 105, playing my favorite joints. Now I want to get into my songs from my new album, Salty and Lit. This is Overcomers, and this one's for the ladies.

0: blush on my face, brown lip liner, lip gloss mood. 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
1: She's ours.
2: 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It's 95 degrees. I ain't got no and no.

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1: That's right, Tiff in the building. Hey, Tiff, listen, when I come on the West Coast, you got me with a live?
0: I got you with a, what's a live?
1: Live, man, like an important Kim.

0: Ladies, I got you, ladies. 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
1: DJ Self is in the building. 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
0: 800-585-1051. As we continue to keep this thing gwinning, you know how I am.
2: I am the nicest ever.
0: Oh, do you remember? Woo-hoo. Hey, Neo, this is my joint right here. Dance. Let's go. Ho. Oh.

0: 585-1051, that's your request line. Shout out to Salt from Salt and Pepper for doing the takeover.
1: Yeah, thanks.
0: I want to salute to her. She dashed out, but shout out to her. I do want to big up everybody that's headed to Sugar Daddy's. Now, that is the new that's the new premier strip club that everyone likes. Shout out to Drake. How about that?
1: Oh, yeah. FOMO is out tonight.
0: Yes.
1: Well, at 9 p.m. It's already out, right?
0: No, 10 o'clock. It was late, actually. It came on at 10.
2: Came out at 10.
1: So it's already out.
0: No, it was stream. It's a stream. Okay. Yeah. It's a stream on YouTube.
1: Mm-hmm. And I think it's on other platforms also, if I'm not
0: mistaken.
1: Yeah,
0: I'm seeing a lot of them.
1: I was told it's going to be on Spotify as well, but yeah. I haven't checked. But is exciting. It's like a whole new chapter whenever there's new Drake music out.
0: They have a Simply Fruity Pebbles.
1: What do you mean?
0: Yeah, 25% less sugar.
1: They're changing the formula of Fruity Pebbles?
0: They also got a banana bread Snickers.
1: Where are you gathering this information? Just snacks?
0: I like snacks.
1: The snacks
0: because I'm eating the Oreos.
1: I like Milky Ways.
0: Yeah, I might do that, man.
1: I'm more of a Milky Way gal. I don't like peanuts so much. You like Snickers?
0: Yeah, sometimes. There's candy bar. Yes.
1: Okay. Well...
0: You like Snickers? Well, my favorite is Three Musketeers.
1: That's not awful, but like I said a moment ago, I like Milky Ways more than Snickers because I don't love
0: nuts. It's a Snickers without the nuts.
1: Snickers does not have caramel, does it?
0: Yes.
1: Oh, it does?
0: Milky Way is a Snickers without the nuts.
1: Okay.
0: The same thing. They're just selling you the same product.
1: There might be something else different. I'm not entirely sure, but I feel like there's something else different.
0: Okay. All right. Well, we here. Jules, you got something to promote?
1: Love and peace.
0: Mm-hmm.
1: And gratitude.
0: Yes.
1: And loyalty.
0: Yes.
1: And
0: all that. I do remember October 2nd is going down. DJ Self, the Gwen and God, I'll be in Connecticut. Stanford, Connecticut, that is. Doing it up with my man DJ Perfect. That's going down. And Tequila Escape.
1: DJ Perfect.
0: So all black affair. That's going to be something that you need to pay attention to. All right? So keep a lock right here, y'all. 800-585-1051. And shout out to all the ladies who are pregnant. I want to say congratulations to you. And Virgos, what's up? Happy birthday. It's Power 105.1.

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800-585-1051. I'm still taking requests, too, and shout-outs, so don't worry about it. Keep it locked. My phone lines is open. I'm here all the way to 2 a.m. Keep it locked right here. Wherever you're going, get there safe, please, all right? Obey the traffic laws. Don't speed up. Slow down. Don't speed. Slow down a little bit. Slow down. It's Power 105.1.

0: 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Jules is here.
1: I'm here.
0: Jules, what is your social... I don't even know if you want to put your social media out right now, Jules. I don't know nobody coming for you.
1: I don't know what people are coming for me for.
0: Got you.
1: But understood. It's Jules Joplin, JULZJOPLIN.
0: Okay, cool. All right, shout out to my man B-More and Chef Boy. They are running around the city. Well, maybe I can get them up here tomorrow or something like that and make that something happen with that. We'll make it happen, though. 800-585-1051. Keep it locked right here, y'all. It's the Gwen and Guard, baby. It's
1: Prince Power 1051.
0: We out of here. Peace.
1: Bye.

1051 is the Gwen and Guard DJ self. Please buckle up. I see that. I heard the ding, ding. I hear it. Please, all right, put your seatbelt on, man. Don't gamble with your life, all right? It's Power 1051. It's the Gwen and Guard, y'all. Keep it locked right here. It's Power.

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F Cakes right here on Pound 5.1, home of the Breakfast Club and Angie Martinez. Tri-State, we moving and grooving on a Wednesday. Let's get to some new Future. This one's called California Girls right here on Pound 5.1.

0: With your girl DJ Steph Cakes, tu bicochito favorito, right here on Pound 5.1, home of the Breakfast Club, and Angie Martinez. We at the top of the hour, tri-state, which means I got nothing but the hits. Coming up next, let's kick it off with some Drake, Shebang, right here on Pound 5.1.
1: Yeah. Ice.

Shout out to Young Miami that was Spin That right here on Pound 5.1. And you already know it's your girl DJ Steph Cakes bringing you guys that sugar, that spice, and everything nice during this overnight shift. And speaking of Spin That, did you guys check out Drake's FOMO short film that dropped today? He showed off his jewelry room worth over 10 mil. So he was sure spending that. Shout out to Drake. Make sure y'all check that out. I still got more music on the way. Let's get to this Tems, What You Need, up next on Pound 5.1.

Shout out to Lil Baby. That's his new joint, Dead Fresh, right here on Pound 5.1, home of the Breakfast Club and Angie Martinez. And you already know it's your girl, DJ Steph Cakes, your heavy hitter in the building, taking over this late night shift. As always, shout out to anybody that's up rocking me. I appreciate it. My Uber drivers, truck drivers, sanitation workers, anybody getting to that bag, we up together. All right, make sure y'all follow me on that Instagram at DJ Steph Cakes. Send those requests, and we're going to keep it moving and grooving. Let's get to this Luther up next on Pound 5.1.

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Yep, yep. Shout out to Dave and Tems. That was Rain Dance right here on Power 5.1, home of the Breakfast Club and Angie Martinez. And it's your girl DJ Steph Cakes holding down this late night shift on a Wednesday. That's right. Speaking of Wednesday, tonight is going down that table for 30 over at Saint Lounge in Hell's Kitchen, Tri-State. This is for my 30 and up. Pull up on me for something grown and sexy. I'm going to be playing all the throwbacks, all the classics, and it's going to be a good time. So get there nice and early. I'll see y'all there. All the info is on my Instagram at DJ Steph Cakes. Let's keep this party rocking, though, and get to this new Spin King. Here's Beat.

Steph Cakes right here on Pound 5.1, home of the Breakfast Club, and Angie Martinez. Welcome to the Late Night Snack Show. If you're just tuning in, I got the vibes for you. Let's kick it off with some new Cardi B. Let's get it. Aha, on Pound 5.1.

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3: That is some shit that you don't do. I'ma stay rapping my real. That is some shit I'm gonna do. Go to commas. That's some commas. That's some commas.

Ooh, some new Jenna Aiko right there featuring Kendrick Lamar. That one's called So Good right here on Pound 5.1, home of the Breakfast Club and Angie Martinez. It's your girl DJ Steph Cakes turning up with you guys on a Wednesday. We made it halfway through the week. The weekend is almost here and that weather is changing, y'all. Fall is creeping up on us, so make sure y'all enjoy these last few summery days, all right? I got more music on the way, of course. Turn me up, stay right here. Let's get to this Leon Thomas, Chris Brown, Mutt on Pound 5.1.

I appreciate y'all for rocking out with your girl. Make sure y'all follow me on that Instagram at DJ Steph Cakes. You know the vibes. Keep it locked. We got the world's most dangerous morning show, The Breakfast Club, coming up next right here on Pond 5.1. Peace.

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1: Tough in Queens, no less than four accidents. One on the Clearview Northbound at the Throgs Neck, one on the Grand Central Westbound at the LIE, Jackie Robinson Southbound at Union Turnpike, Whitestone Expressway Northbound at 20th Avenue in the left lane. Alternate side meters both in effect. Inbound George 45 at the upper 35 for the lower 35 at the Lincoln or Holland. Accident 287 southbound at exit 40. Just one lane is getting by. There's an 8-mile delay in the WOR newsroom. Susie Cerrone.
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9: Arch Manning has apologized. The quarterback for number one Texas saying he had an insensitive reaction to an AI video showing coach Steve Sarkisian slapping ESPN reporter Holly Rowe. Week two of the NFL is coming up. First game tomorrow night with the Lions visiting the Bills. Baseball headlines, the Brewers won to clinch the National League Central. The Guardians rally past the White Sox, closing to within a half game in the AL Central. I'm Matt McCoy.
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2: President Trump is slamming Michigan's Democratic nominee for U.S. Senate. In a speech in Las Vegas Wednesday, Trump claimed Abdul El-Sayed hates Jewish people and hates Israel.
3: Abdul El-Sayed, lovely gentleman. He's a man of hate. And now he's going around saying, no, I love everybody. He doesn't love everybody.
2: He went on to predict that El-Sayed will lose the November election. The progressive Democrat defeated establishment-backed Congresswoman Haley Stevens in Tuesday's closely watched contest. In the midterms, El-Sayed will face Republican Mike Rogers, who has Trump's backing. Primary contests are being held in Tennessee on Thursday. The main event is the Republican primary for governor, where Senator Marsha Blackburn, Congressman John Rose, and State Representative Monty Fritz are running to replace term-limited Republican Governor Bill Lee. And Acting Attorney General Todd Blanche won't have Republican Senator Susan Collins' vote when his nomination heads to the Senate floor. She says she reviewed his qualifications and concluded his actions have further eroded the Justice Department's independence. That's politics. I'm Mark Mayfield.
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17: Busy morning in New Jersey. Southbound New Jersey Turnpike, vehicle fire, tractor trailer caught fire, and it's the two right lanes closed on the eastern spur southbound near exit 15X. Two right lanes southbound, northbound extremely slow with rubbernecking. Get with the western spur, that looks clear. 287 still a big mess. They're doing a bridge inspection from an earlier accident involving a truck southbound near exit 39 at Hanover, and those delays go back into Booton at exit 45. You got the Hudson River crossing still 30 to 45 minutes. Lincoln and Holland Tunnels, and George Washington Bridge. I'm Bob Williams from the WOR Newsroom.
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0: What's up? It's Way Up with Angela Yee with your weather report. Today is a high of 78 with a low of 64. Have a great day. It's Way Up.
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13: OpenAI has agreed to a $3.2 million settlement with the Department of Justice over allegations the company discriminated against U.S. workers in its hiring practices. Matt Mattinson has the story.
18: The DOJ says the investigation involved fewer than 10 positions, but found issues including how some jobs were advertised and how applications were accepted. Under the agreement, OpenAI will pay $1.2 million in civil penalties and $2 million to compensate workers affected by the alleged practices. The company denies the findings, but says it reached the agreement.
3: Power,

More now on Power 105.1. Yeah, she back at it. Bring it, bring in the Mac. Way Up with Angela Yee is on.

0: addition to news that relates to you. These stories are flying under the radar.
1: All right, it's Way Up with Angela Yee. It's me and Selena Hill.
2: Yes.
1: You ready for this?
2: I'm ready.
1: All right, so Netflix has an unscripted series, and this is based on the notorious Stanford Prison Experiment, according to Variety. It's going to debut October 21st, and the first season is 6 45-minute episodes. It's 30 willing participants. They go into a real prison, and then some of them are going to be guards, and some of them will be prisoners. It's all randomly assigned. Mm. And they get thrust into this system of power and discover whether ordinary people can conform to the roles that they're given, or whether empathy, morality, and individuality can withstand the forces pushing them in opposite directions.
2: I don't think it's going to end well.
1: Well, this was an actual experiment that was on Stanford's campus in 1971, led by a psychology professor. And it was supposed to be a two-week experiment, but it ended after less than a week because those people who were assigned to be guards started abusing those assigned as prisoners.
2: Their own fellow students. They started abusing.
1: Yes, and there were other ethical concerns as well. So...
2: You know what? Like, I get the experiment because it just shows human nature. Like, the certain conditions can bring out the most evil in people. I don't know about filming this and putting and airing it, because I think it's going to show the worst of us.
1: And they'll probably love that. It'll be great for TV.
3: I got them charges dropped!
1: And there was also a feature film, The Stanford Prison Experiment, that came out in 2015. If you want to see how that went. Mm. All right. Now, also on Netflix, as part of their anthology, they have a season 4 of Monster. You remember the first one of that was Dahmer.
2: Yep, Dahmer.
1: Yeah, so now they have the next season, and it's going to be their first woman monster, Lizzie Borden. And it's the Lizzie Borden story. She is a accused Victorian-era murderer. So this is like in 1892 or something. Mm. And she didn't use a gun or strangulation or anything like that. She used an axe. And so it's 8 episodes where they're talking about the Massachusetts murder of Lizzie's parents, her her father and her stepmother. And it's the series' oldest true crime story. But she was acquitted of the crime in a trial back in 1893.
2: Oh, wow. And then she got off.
1: Yeah, so people are upset that they keep doing it. Like, oh, why are you? Because, you know, we always hear this conversation. Why are we romanticizing these types of stories? But that is going to be happening. Actually, that comes out tomorrow.
2: Oh,
1: just to FYI. Okay. All right, well, that is your Under the Radar. Now, we do have the Way Up Mix for you at the top of the hour. Plus, it is a Wealth Wednesday. Stacey Tisdale is going to be joining me, and we're going to have a conversation about how you can actually sit down and have a serious discussion about money with your significant other, because, you know, we got to handle those
2: things. Got to talk about the finances.
1: Before
2: you
1: talk about it future, got to talk about that. No romance without finance.
2: Come on.
1: Still conversations. It's Way Up.
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5: Update, New Jersey Turnpike's outbound eastern spur. It's a tractor-trailer fire. The fire is nearly out. I'm watching it on the DOT cameras. But you only have the left lane open southbound, south of exit 15X, which really backs you up out of the Lincoln Tunnel and the southbound eastern spur. Northbound rubbernecking. The western spur, much better, and no change on 287 southbound at Parsippany Road, exit 40 down to 39. The three right lanes are closed for a bridge inspection involved with an earlier accident. Into town, GW Bridge 30, Lincoln and Holland tunnels with a 15 to 25 minute delay, and the Bell Parkway still very slow, eastbound out by Flatbush Avenue, and that's all because of construction. I'm Bob Williams in the WOR Newsroom.
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3: 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From the Bronx to the Belt, we are New York. 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

Up with Angela Yee is on Power 105.1. Hey. Back. Yeah, she back at it. Bring it, bring in the back. Way Up with Angela Yee is on

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11: Wildfire smoke remains the biggest weather story across the Pacific Northwest. Air quality continues to be unhealthy at times from eastern Washington into northern Idaho and parts of western Montana. As smoke from the ongoing wildfires continues to spread. Winds have eased a bit compared to earlier this week. Highs are mainly in the 80s. There's a cold front moving across the northern plains and into the Midwest, triggering numerous thunderstorms from the Dakotas and Minnesota through Wisconsin, Iowa, Illinois, and into parts of Michigan, bringing heavy rain and the risk of flash flooding. Warm and humid throughout the Northeast, with temps mainly in the 80s, and scattered thunderstorms. While most of the Southeast remains hot and muggy with highs in the 90s. The South will see temperatures climb into the 90s, with triple heat continuing across portions of Texas. The Southwest continues to broil, with scattered monsoonal thunderstorms over Arizona and New Mexico. Highs are expected to top out around 114 degrees. California remains mostly dry, with sunshine and inland highs well into the 90s and low 100s. That's your national forecast. I'm Tammy Trujillo.
12: President Trump is slamming Michigan's Democratic nominee for U.S. Senate. In a speech in Las Vegas Wednesday, Trump claimed Abdul el-Sayed hates Jewish people and hates Israel.
13: Abdul el-Sayed, lovely gentleman. He's a man of hate. And now he's going around saying, no, I love everybody. He doesn't love everybody.
12: He went on to predict that el-Sayed will lose the November election. The progressive Democrat defeated establishment-backed Congresswoman Haley Stevens in Tuesday's closely watched contest. In the midterms, el-Sayed will face Republican Mike Rogers, who has Trump's backing. Primary contests are being held in Tennessee on Thursday. The main event is the Republican primary for governor, where Senator Marsha Blackburn, Congressman John Rose, and State Representative Monty Fritz are running to replace term-limited Republican Governor Bill Lee. And Acting Attorney General Todd Blanch won't have Republican Senator Susan Collins' vote when his nomination heads to the Senate floor. She says she reviewed his qualifications and concluded his actions have further eroded the Justice Department's independence. That's politics. I'm Mark Mayfield. OpenAI has agreed to a $3.2 million settlement with the Department of Justice over allegations the company discriminated against U.S. workers in its hiring practices. Matt Mattinson has the story.
14: The DOJ says the investigation involved fewer than 10 positions, but found issues including how some jobs were advertised and how applications were accepted. Under the agreement, OpenAI will pay $1.2 million in civil penalties and $2 million to compensate workers affected by the alleged practices. The company denies the findings, but says it reached the agreement to resolve the matter and move forward with its immigration-related hiring program.
12: Anthropic inking a $10 billion deal with AI cloud startup Volta, and AI systems from Anthropic and OpenAI created fake identities in an effort to break into the site GitHub. The UK's AI Security Institute says Anthropic's Mythos and OpenAI's Sol used autonomy and deception to mask the hacks. This comes as more AI models are being caught starting their own hacks. Tech Report. I'm Mark Mayfield.
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0: Good afternoon, everybody. We are just getting the show started. What are we giving away today?
1: Chris Tucker.
0: Chris Tucker tickets. We got that. Did you go last night to Kirk Franklin? You didn't.
1: Dang.
0: I wanted you to come in with a report today on what you heard.
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0: And you know, tomorrow we got Kirk Franklin in the building. I'm so excited about that. I got a new pod dropping tonight, too. Oh, there's a lot happening.
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5: It's Ivy Rivera with your weather update. We have a high of 80 degrees New York City with a low of 62. The sun is outside, so go enjoy yourself. 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
12: What's up, guys? It's Angie Martinez, and my good friend Michael the Bull is taking over social media, radio waves, billboards, trains, you name it, all to let New Yorkers know that there's only one attorney, the Bull, that can take charge of your case and give negligent companies the horns. Michael the Bull won some of the largest multi-million dollar awards for his clients and over $500 million for injured New Yorkers, and he does it by fighting relentlessly for your rights, your justice, and your compensation. If you've been injured on or around a construction site or in any other accident here in New York, give Michael a call by dialing pound 250 and say the Bull. That's pound 250 and say the Bull. And remember, if you mess with the Bull, you get the horns.
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4: 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It's a sunny day in New York City with a high of 82 and a low of 62. 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And this is the Angie Martinez Show.
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105.1, baby, New York's hip hop and R&B, and home of the Breakfast Club. Good afternoon, everybody. Happy hump day to you. We are inside Trending Topics right now. If you're just joining us, going to run down some of the top stories in the city. In the meantime, if it's your birthday, happy birthday to you. You share a birthday with Nick Jonas, who is 34. Flo Rida is 47. Metro Boomin is 33 today. Mark Anthony is 58. And Music Soul Child is 49. And Duran Bernard, we love him. He had a great episode on IRL Podcast. He turns 38 today. Happy birthday to you. We have lots to get to inside Trending Topics. It's a beautiful day in our city. High of 82 today. New episode of IRL tonight drops. We have Lizzo on the show tonight. Oh my God, it's so good. She's so much fun and definitely worth checking out. And you can listen to it right on the iHeart app. We have the iHeart Festival going on this weekend. We'll definitely be giving you some behind the scenes of that coming up. Also, today, Drake is trending. He reveals he is going on tour in 2027, so that's got a lot of people excited. Cameron had an announcement, and so did Tory Lanez. We're going to get to all of that coming up. Spot 105.1.

to the top. 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I'm fascinated. Too so fine that I made it.

Power 105.1, New York Hip Hop and R&B, home of the Breakfast Club, Inside Trending Topics. If you're just joining us, we're going through some of the top stories of the day. Drake revealed he's going on tour across the world in 2027. The last time he toured was in 2025 with Party Next Door, and he's back out, and he's going to be hitting, I guess, everywhere, including the UK. So looking forward to that. We will be there. Also announced kind of a tour, but not really a tour. Tory Lanez announced that he's doing his Not On Tour tour. And that kicks off in New York on 9/25. Really, this is just like from prison. I guess he's going to be bringing music across multiple cities. Not really sure what to expect on there. But he says it kicks off on September 25th, and that full story is on the site. You can go to power1051.com for that. And speaking of announcements, Cameron announces the return of It Is What It Is, and he drops a freestyle in the process. You can check all of that out on the site today. And yeah, we got more trending coming up for you. And also coming up for you, we got tickets to see Chris Tucker Live. That's on the way. It's Power 105.1.

105.1 New York's Hip Hop and R&B, commercial free now, guys, for the rest of the show, man. Also, Chris Tucker is coming to town. He's going to be at NJ Pack. I got those tickets on the way. Spot 105.1.

0: 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Girl, you a 10, girl, you a 10, girl, you a 10. 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Girl, you a 10, girl, you a 10, girl, you a 10.
1: Yeah. What up, y'all? This is J. Cole.
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Chris Tucker's coming to town. 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
4: 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Inbound George Washington Bridge, maybe 15 to 20 from your 95 approaches and better from the rest. Exiting the bridge, westbound Route 4 loaded to Grand Avenue in Englewood. Westbound 46 slow to Hyler Street in Hackensack. That was a crash. Westbound 80, not that bad. Eastbound Cross Bronx ramp to the Deegan. There's a disabled truck, so everything's a bit slow around there. And then the Cross Bronx extension getting to the Throgs Neck Bridge. That's a crash. And the Hutch is slow getting onto the Whitestone Bridge. Triborough Bridge also slow to Queens. And the westbound Grand Central Parkway, there is a crash by LaGuardia. From the WOR Newsroom, I'm Adrian Watson.
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7: Aaron Judge exited the Yankees game in Minnesota today with lower right leg tightness. New York losing in 13 innings. The Guardians posted a home win over the White Sox. Cleveland now in sole possession of first in the AL Central for the first time since July 3rd. The Vikings place running back Jordan Mason on an injured reserve due to the thumb fracture he has. He can return as soon as week 7 against the Colts. I'm Frank Arity.
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0: Came from for real, yeah. Yeah, I'm baby. I go straight crazy. We're like 480. When I'm in New York, I'm rocking with my dog, DJ Clue. You know he run that New York.
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2: 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She had the jersey on. 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See y'all, Jersey. What up? 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
1: Cash Cobain. Baby Chief, do it, huh? Shout out to Boy Cash, what up? 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

0: 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This is Drizzy Drake. You already know I'm rocking on Power 105. DJ
1: Clue.
0: He got the city on smash. Man, you know what it is. DJ Clue.
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0: Ice.

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13: This report is sponsored by Con Edison.
14: Alpine Lincoln Tunnel, still just a couple of minutes, but now westbound Route 3 slammed from the western spur of the turnpike out to Route 21 in Clifton. And yes, that is a brand new accident. And the Holland Tunnel, still about a 20-minute delay outbound. Worse from Varick. You're loaded from the covered roadway all the way down the length of the Pulaski Skyway with a crash. Inbound side, just a few minutes from all of your approaches. Throgs Neck Bridge to Queens, that's a crash. Backing up onto the Cross Bronx Extension and the Throgs Neck Expressway. From the WOR Newsroom, I'm Adrian Watson.
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16: 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Currently at 77 degrees, going down to 68 with mainly clear skies.
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4: Let it clap, let it clap.
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4: 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Mm-hmm. That thing till your throat gets sore. Bend it on down, put your face on the floor. That till your legs can't stand. High freak,

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Listen, man, I got some special coming, man, with Brand Jordan. You know what I'm saying? I ain't gonna say what it is yet, man. You got some special coming, man. Yeah, pause, word. It's gonna be going down. Shout out to boy Reg, you know what I'm saying? Shout out to MJ. Of course, you know what I'm saying? We're gonna talk about that soon to come. All right? Hit me on that Twitter, the expert recorder at DJ Clue, Instagram at DJ Clue. You know, it's Thursday, gearing up for the weekend, man. iHeart Music Festival, Vegas, gonna be crazy. Cardi gonna hit that stage, gonna be epic. Yeah, man. All right? It's Power 105.1, Desert Storm Radio, Clue Radio, world famous DJ Clue, Desert Storm, Clue world famous 77 Countdown, your Thursday. Keep it locked right here. Here's number one, y'all.

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